0: Campus FM.
1: I've been taken back to school, talked about like I'm a fool. I lost control. Can't believe this is you. After all you put me through, I need alcohol.

0: 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FM.
1: We're now leaving LAX. Please prepare for liftoff. I'm on my way out. Away from Pasadena for a while. I'm flying in a plane, you know. It's kind of cool, but I'm tired as hell.
2: Damn. Damn, I'm on the island and shit. Oh.

0: shit. Wait a minute. That was way out, you know. I thought I was on the island just about 2 minutes ago, skipping around in the fields and shit, looking at palm trees and, you know, singing and shit.
1: Well, I understand.
0: I guess this is the real world.

and they wonder how we find the strength to cope when the system got us locked at the stroke. Fade away to the times, spirit was so mindless. Life becomes a dream as we struggle to be closer to the word, using waves to be heard, dedicated to being seen as we journey through the land of the herd with delusions of the singular. You don't have to cry for help, things aren't always what they seem. They define you off on the play, relative the unseen. Perspective seldom understood, the one that haunts your dreams. While we lose the strength, we're subject to disease of the mind. It's a sign of the times when we pray for the blindness to get a little respite for the time spent scrolling through the city in the depths of our mind. Seeing visions of the spirit that the beasts have designed. God help you. Tell me where's the temptation station? Pass within the earth, lose the courage to conform. Mingle dreams with reality, the image, the form. Triumph, the magic over logic, the world through fiber optic, like the web society holds you through. Pass on the chance to speak when you think it's true. Silence holds the key, wisdom sees you through. So many doors, so many flowers to consume. Let the cold wind blow, that the leaves may reveal who's the sturdiest. Interspace, quantum, metaphysical options connected to the source, to the root. Let the dark power guide your way, eat of the fruit. I am the black, I am the heart, trouble your soul.

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This is Baron Davis. 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My man Don Kennedy, OPM, international player, LAX certified. 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
1: Y'all listen to the sounds of the ones about it. 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
2: 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It's therapeutic, you know. 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
1: 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Remember what I told you? I had this one image I'll never forget.
0: Uh-oh.
1: A Roman soldier that was doing archery. Like a Roman soldier with like the mask or with the helmet, just doing archery. And his legs were wheels. And he just kept spinning like that.
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1: 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You hit them all this all day and walk around and smell like a fucking incense.
2: Which one is the one?
1: So African. You're so African.
3: Is the what, Egyptian?
4: Yeah, put some on my neck.
1: Cool.
3: Egyptian on your neck?
4: Roll it on my neck.
3: All right, I got you, man.
1: Work them out.
3: It's brotherly love.
4: You gotta stand back when you do it. Like,
1: you see how he's doing?
4: Too close to Jim.
1: Hit him.
4: Thank you.
3: No problem, man. Anybody else need oils?
1: Sam needs oils.
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That's our job on this planet. 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So that they don't follow in the same mistakes or whatever that, or die in the same iniquity that we did. Let them know ahead of time so they can see it coming. You know what I'm saying? 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You gon' live forever, cause the truth gon' live forever. 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